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2: I wanna dance by water beneath the Mexican sky. 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Are you with me? Are you with me?

on your cigarette break. It's like 10,000 spoons when all you need is a knife. 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And isn't it ironic?